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0: 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Commercial fire alarm. Cross Streets West Drive and Hospital Drive. 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Time of 20:08.

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Charlie.

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0: Command, Division 3.
1: Driven.
0: They did have a PC that was on fire up here. They discharged a couple of extinguishers on it. It's still smoking. We're not smoking a lot, but we're gonna try to bring it out.
1: Copy. Do you need any assistance, and are they gonna need any ventilation on the third floor?
0: Negative on both.

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0: 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We're taking it out in the back. 72 can clear.
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0: 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Correction, Division 31 Command. 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
1: He can. I'm not sure if they hadn't cleared the stadium yet. We'll just keep him out front.
0: Yeah, the stadium's all clear. Are you going to be on the back side at the ER entrance, or are you going to be at the Anderson Pavilion?
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Communications from DL31. DL31. Do you have the location on where the patient will be?

Communications, Hill 31. Hill 31. We just spoke to a bystander and stated that the patient went with law enforcement. Is there any update from law enforcement that something

0: the lesser one, we're not aware of any law enforcement that was on scene at that location.
1: Copy.
2: Communication 701, call West Glen in a moment.
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0: Can we get you Bill 31?
1: Bill 31.
0: Bystander states that the patient was escorted by law enforcement to 6701 Banks Road. We went there. The resident of that place stated that no emergency happened and they did not know what's going on. We cannot locate the patient at this moment. You can't show us clear.
1: Copy, BLS 31 clear.
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Battalion 204, Brush 251, Forestry, 1800, Halls Mill Road, Brush Fire, Cross Streets New Isley Trail and Bain Road, Ops 3, Time of 2051.

251, caller advised there was a fire near where the bridge has been torn down in the area and was concerned. They see smoke and about 15 feet to the left there are possibly chemical containers. Says the smoke is wispy and raises and lowers occasionally. The easiest way is come east on Holland Farm Road.

Medic 1, FR-284, 300, Lakeside Drive, Unit H. Overdose. Cross streets Murdoch Road and Cheshire Drive. Ops 1. Time of 20:54.

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1: 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Color of eyes, their boyfriend took limitless pills from the tobacco store and now has blurred vision and is dizzy as well as not alert.

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That devil of light. Seizures. Cross streets Lake Orange Road and Huron Trail. Ops 1. Timeout 21:32.

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0: My father responded in reference to a male who was using the restroom and is unable to get up from the toilet. Advised he's been there for approximately 30 minutes and been able to contact his wife, who is outside.
1: Copy,
0: all units around 2220. 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

Communications from the 9-1-1 off 1. Thank you, go ahead. Communications from Medic 9 on all points. Medic 9, go ahead. 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

Attention all units in the area of Walnut Grove Church Road between NC 86 North and Sly Road. NC 86 North and Sly Road. The road will be shut down with flaggers in the area directing traffic. Emergency vehicles may not be able to pass due to work vehicles in the roadway communications clear.

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2: 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Timeout 2322.
1: Five.

Copy 503, Mount View County 2324. 582 503, you're responding at the request of Highway Patrol in reference to a tree in the roadway. 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

7, Robbie and Cat at 038. Medic 5, FR-281, you're responding to a 76-year-old male, conscious and breathing. The caller advised her husband woke her up and he can't communicate. Did advise that he was just released from the hospital for a stroke. Stroke diagnostic advised clear evidence of a stroke. The patient is not responding normally. Advised symptoms started approximately 10 minutes ago. Caller advised that the husband is just throwing his arms around, possibly pointing towards his head, but fully unable to communicate.

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Attention all units in the area of Walnut Grove Church Road between NC 86 North and Sly Road. NC 86 North and Sly Road. The road is back open. All vehicles are able to pass. Communications clear.

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Timeout 0214.

Copy, Medic 5, MRAP, you had it, 215. Medic 5, you're responding to a 73-year-old female conscious and breathing. The caller has his wife fell out of the bed. She is responding normally and is still on the ground at this time. The caller was unable to advise that there are any injuries at this time, but the patient could be heard in the background moaning in pain or distress. Weighs approximately 244 pounds.

I don't think it would. Medic 5 on Dinkinwood at 229.

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Copy, engine 35, ladder 72, en route at 628. Engine 35, ladder 2, battalion 4, you're responding to a general fire alarm called in by campus.

0: NJ 35 on scene. Got a three-story multifamily. Nothing visible from two sides. NJ 35 have command. We'll be out to escape.
1: NJ 35, copy on scene. Three-story multifamily. Nothing visible. Two sides. Have command out investigating. And it's 632.
0: Fighter 732.

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Carbon monoxide alarm. 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
1: Copy, Engine 31. Responding to reports of a carbon monoxide alarm for a two-story townhouse. No reported sick. Call and change the alarm is coming from the upstairs bedroom.

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3: Snyder 72 to that call, we're responding.
4: Copy, switch over ops, 3 ops, 3. The caller advised heavy smoke coming from the drier area. It's going to be a 4 heading to copy, Route 840. It's going to be a 4-story residential multifamily dwelling. The caller advised, she's standing by outside to meet with units. The fire appears to be on floor two, in the drier area.
2: Communication, Snyder 74 is on the scene, 4-story commercial build, multi-story, multi-family dwelling. Nothing visible from the front. Snyder 74 will be out investigating, have some help.
4: Ladder 74, on scene, multi-story, multi-family structure out investigating, nothing visible at this time. Command established 841, go ahead, EMS 1.

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1: Ladder 72, coming around. EMS, let's go through traffic.
2: Hello, this is monitoring.
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3: Battalion 213.
1: Battalion 213, where do you want?
3: Man from Battalion 2.
4: I don't have a reader on the back of Swiss attack.
1: You're on Ops 2, switch over Ops 3, Ops 3.

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1: Battalion 2 is assuming command. All units upon arriving on scene switch to TAC 3. TAC 3.
0: Battalion 2.
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1: Perkins Command, go ahead.
0: No smoke or flames reported at this time. Investigation still underway. Reduce all incoming units to non-emergency.
1: Scott Command, attention all units around to Perkins Drive. No smoke or flames reported at this time. Authority of command, reduce all incoming at 844 hours.
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1: Perkins Command, go ahead.
0: Clear all responding units with the exception of Ladder 74 and Battalion 2.
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1: 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Attention all units. Authority to command all units to be clear with the exception of Ladder 74 and Battalion 2. 8:46 hours.

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Road closure in Hillsborough. All units, advise Alma Avenue from North Nash Street. North Nash to Daphne Drive. Alma Avenue will be closed, both lanes.

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0: Man's terminated. Battalion 2 will be available. Ladder 74 will remain on scene.
1: Copy, command terminated. Battalion 2 is clear for Perkins Drive at 857. Ladder 74 remaining on scene.

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The caller advises their father needs assistance standing. Patient weighs approximately 240 pounds. The caller will be standing outside of the walkway for you.

0: 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House 3.
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0: 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Go ahead.
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Calling to a 72-year-old female, constant breathing, feeling of back and abdominal pain due to constipation, constant stabbing pains, the collar of eyes, to come to the back door.

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0: communication. ALS 31 is transporting one routine traffic to UNC Hillsborough.
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Sick person. Cross streets Nature Trail Lane and Mount Sinai Road. Up 1. Time of 10:08.

1264, 1707, White Cross Road, at Antioch Baptist Church. A known problem. Cross streets Old Greensboro Road and Ardenwood Lane. Ops 1. Time of 10:16.

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1: Copy 1264 and route, White Cross Road at 1018 hours. You're responding to a 60-year-old male, constant breathing. Caller advised that a homeless man was asking for help and asking for an ambulance. Would only say that he has trouble with his stomach and he can't feel well. The patient will be on the south side of the educational building, sitting at a picnic table under a tree. We'll be wearing a blue shirt and khaki pants. We have law enforcement around as well.
2: Just a couple of hot calls.

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0: 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The caller stated that the subject was asking for help. It stated he has trouble with his stomach. Otherwise, your discretion.

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Ops 1. 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

Medic 6, you're responding to a 50-year-old female, conscious and breathing. Caller advised that she has a 1/2 centimeter kidney stone and is experiencing pain on the left side. Does not believe she can drive herself to the hospital.

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Chest pain. Cross streets Bloody Lane and Aretha Avenue. Ops 1. Timeout 1121.

0: 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I'm at Willa.
1: Temple 113 and we're on Mount Welland Road at 1122 hours.
2: Devon 118
1: route. Copy 182 and around Mount Welland Road at 1122 hours. Ninety-four 113 182. You're responding to a 94-year-old male, constant breathing. Caller advises the patient is having breathing issues and chest tightness. The patient is not responding normally, not breathing normally, with oxygen in the low 80s. Aspirin was not given to the patient. The caller advises the patient is allergic or has bad reaction to aspirin.

Oh, yes, I'm very copy. Roughly reopening in those front. Pregnancy advice. Alma Avenue between Nash and Daphne Drive is back open. Alma Avenue is back open at this time. 3 8 square 1 3 4.

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35, Ladder 72, Battalion 4, 120, Gentle Circle, at Tarson Hall. Fire alarm. Cross Streets West Drive. Ops 2. Timeout 11:31.

0: 532 Pedaport around Dental Circle 132. I was responding to Tarson Hall for a fire alarm called in by campus for a general fire indication.
1: Officer,
0: copy, 35 responding, 132.

0: 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Nothing showing from three sides. Alarm evacuation notice. Attorney Four, come in.
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Echo Karma Ranger 1. You're responding to a 78-year-old male, constant breathing. Caller advised that a resident has difficulty breathing and difficulty speaking between breaths. Patient has a history of COPD and is clammy. Described inhaler has been utilized. The caller has now left the line open. Correction there. Now back in the line advised. The room will be 212. That's room 212.

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2: Authority to Medic 4, F1's clear from Mount Welling.
1: 113, F1 is clear from Mount Welling Road at 1141.

Met at 9, SR-281, 716, Harold's Northfield Drive. Sick person. Cross Street, Fino Cemetery Road. Ops 1. Timeout 11:41.

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99, FR 281. You're responding to a 92-year-old female, constant breathing, color of eyes, and her mother has a hematoma on her left leg that has become infected and is very lethargic. The patient, Eloquist has ended and is not responding normally and not breathing normally. They're requesting to come to the back of the property. The patient will be on the deck. I'm going to pull into the driveway on the left, pull around the shed, see the other side of the house where the deck will be.

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0: Copy, on the phone with the callers. Did she say that they're going to be outside? They're on the back side of the residence on the deck.
1: Copy, we're on the back deck right now. We don't see anybody. We're walking around the sheds. We still don't see anybody. Can you confirm the address?
0: Copy, stand by.

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0: Affirmative, that's what she's telling me.
1: Copy, we'll go look.
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0: 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Can you confirm the address is 715?
1: Affirmative. She thinks you're in the right place. She says she sees you, but she is not going to walk over to flag you down. She doesn't want to leave the patient.
0: Medic 9A to Medic 9B, we're entering on the other side of the house.

Medic 6, EMS 11, ELS 32, Ladder 74, Engine 33, 750, Weber Dairy Road, at Tailwoods Retirement Village, cardiac arrest, Cross Street Steeplechase Road and Silo Drive, Ops 1, timeout 12:04.

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Cross streets Kingston Drive and Old University Station Road. Ops 1. Timeout 1210.

0: medic files headed to the mill.
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2: Medic 5, move up to EMS South.
1: 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Medic 8, Engine 31, you're responding to a 54 year old female, constant breathing, otherwise she's having difficulty breathing. The caller has no history of asthma or lung problems. We at the front of the bus stop near the food line.

0: 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You want us to take that? Just my name, sir. Breathing problems.
1: General.
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0: Here he is, Battalion 4 Alpha.
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0: Battalion 4, Ladder 74, clear.
1: County Battalion 4, Chapman Hills, clear from Weaver Dairy Road at 1231.
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0: H31's around.
1: Coming to 31 in Round Market Street at 1250 hours. You're responding to reports of an elevator entrapment. The caller had significant interference. It's difficult to understand and had been disconnected. She was able to advise they're going to be trapped in elevator 1. The caller is now back in the line. We're trying to get further for you. The caller states they're going to be trapped on floor P-Pol 2. The floor P-Pol 2.

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0: Copy, EMS network, currently calling him right now.

Medic 2, front communications, 30-minute hospital reminder. Got me 31 on St. Mark Street at 12:39. 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

Medic 5, you're responding to a 73-year-old male, constant breathing. Color wise, the male had lapse with hemoglobin at 5 and is lethargic. Patient weighs approximately 347 pounds. Patient on the second floor, room 2532. 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

93, you're 20 to 46-year-old male, constant breathing. Caller's request for EMS for low likelihood of a stroke patient was recently discharged from hospital. Patient will be in room F-Frank 1 on the 6th floor, repeating, that's room F-Frank 1 on the 6th floor.

Medic 2, 1602, East Franklin Street, at Signature Healthcare of Chapel Hill. 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Cross Streets Couch Road and South Elliott Road. Ops 1. Timeout 1351.

Medic 1, 625, Hampton Point Boulevard, at Home Depot, unconscious, cross streets NC 86 South, Ops 1, timeout 1352. FR 284, 625, Hampton Point Boulevard, at Home Depot, unconscious, cross streets NC 86 South, Ops 1, timeout 1352.

paramedic 141, upper 28, direction 234. You're responding to the request of law enforcement. Hillsborough PD is on scene. They're requesting an emergency response for a 34-year-old male, breathing, semi-conscious, alert.

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1: 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Units are out to Home Depot on Android Boulevard. Law enforcement has stated the subject is now alert.

1264, 110, Ashley Forest Road, Unit B. Sick person. Cross streets Martin Luther King Jr. Boulevard. Ops 1. Timeout 1358.

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0: Charles 64, and Ronish 4 short at 1401 hours. You're responding to a 76-year-old male, conscious and breathing. Caller advised the patient called him, complaining of pain from the catheter, states that they're about to pass out due to the pain. The caller is a triage nurse, stated that the patient's chart shows he has a subpubic catheter.

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0: 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It looks like you're going to be closer to Carmel Mall in North Greensboro Street. I'm going to switch to you and DLS 32. 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I'm going to show you in route to Ashley Forest.
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0: Copy DLS 32, show you route to Ashley Forest Road. 1264, you're responding to the... We'll be to the ceremony salon. I'll be at Carmel Mall, Unit A, Adam 16. Caller advises a 6-year-old female is conscious and breathing, fell at the business, unknown extent to the injuries.

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1: Okay.
0: Can you advise the room number again at signature?
1: Okay. It's going to be room 117 A Adam. 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
0: Excellent. Thank you.

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0: 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We got a sick patient. You were willing to attach me and it's on off show.
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At Chapel Hill Fire Station 1. Sick person. Cross streets North Street and Stevens Street. Ops 1. Time of 14:16. Medic 8, move up to EMS Patient 2.

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1: 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You're responding to the request of Engine 31 in reference to a sick patient on scene.

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0: 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Do you have any information?
1: Patient's conscious, alert and breathing. Sudden onset of sickness and duty spells.
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Time of 14:22. Medic 4, move up to EMS South.

0: 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You're responding to a 90-year-old female, constant breathing. Call out her mother fell and passed out. Patient does have a history of heart problems, including heart failure and a heart attack.
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1: 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I've contacted Alamance. They're going to be sending a truck. Chatham is checking.
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0: 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Thank you, please.
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0: 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Alamance in route for standby. 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We've also checked with the person who's also unable to stand by.
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ALS 31, 619, Hampton Points Boulevard, at Dollar Tree, sick person, cross streets NC 86 South, time of 14:31.

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1: 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Their current location will be in front of the Walmart.

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0: 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I'll advise that they can cancel.
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FR-284, 619, Hampton Points Boulevard, at Dollar Tree. Sick person. Cross streets NC 86 South. Ops 1. Time of 14:41.

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1: En route in place 284 to Hampton Point Boulevard. You're responding to the request of EMS 11. They're on scene. They're requesting emergency response. Reference to a 35-year-old male sweating and took meds.

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1: Negative. We're packed up inside 31 right now. We're going to swap stretchers with Medic 4 when they get here. They'll be back in service here shortly.
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Commercial fire alarm. Cross streets West Drive and Hospital Drive. 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
1: Copy, Los Angeles, Battalion 4, Engine 31, responding manning drive 1511 hours. 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Correct me, called in by the alarm company for a general fire and a phase indication.

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At Daniel, Al Bruno, Catherine. Residential fire alarm. 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

0: 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It's going to be a two-story residential structure, nothing visible from three sides. Send them to make contact with the residents.
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Commercial fire alarm. 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Time of 16:33.

0: communications volume has spread copy. The National Weather Service out of Raleigh has issued a severe thunderstorm warning at 16:32 hours, indicating a severe thunderstorm was located over Hillsborough, moving east at 35 miles an hour. In fact, until 17:15 hours, repeating, the National Weather Service has issued a severe thunderstorm warning for Orange County until 17:15 hours, indicating there was a current severe thunderstorm located over Hillsborough at this time, moving east at 35 miles an hour. Clear at 16:35.
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1: Negative, we were transmitting severe weather. I'm showing 231-204 and route North Charlotte Street at this time, 16:35 hours.
2: 231 on scene, 2-4 commercial structure, nothing visible from the exterior. We'll be out investigating.
1: 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You're out investigating
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0: 31, what you got?
1: Trouble in the system.
0: Okay, it's going to be because the power's out. They may need to get their alarm company to check their batteries, and that should be it.
1: Yes, sir, I've already told them that.

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Timeout 1740.

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65, you're responding to a 64-year-old female, constant breathing. Caller advised that she was sitting on the bed and slipped to the ground, unable to get back up. No injuries. Patient weighs approximately 244 pounds.

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Timeout 1745.

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0: 431, we're receiving multiple calls in reference to a tree that's in the roadway. Say this is going to be an eastbound lane blocking traffic.
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Cross streets East Orange Street and East Corbin Street. 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

202, you're responding to reports that a tree branch hit a power line, the pole is on fire, and the caller could hear popping of the sparks. There is flames visible, the power lines are down.

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0: Code 202 online with Duke at this time. They're requesting to know, is the power line or the tree still on fire?
1: Absolutely. And the insulation is burning off the wire on both sides of where the tree's in it also.
0: Copy. Thank you, Levi.
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1: Sweet.
0: Copy. Duke has been notified. They're going to call back with an ETA.
1: Okay. It's right at a pole with a transformer on it. The limb is pretty good size, so it's not coming down any time on its own. And so they're going to have to do something to it. And they need to come to 419 North Cameron. That's actually, it's behind that address. It's between 419 and 423.
0: Copy 202.
1: And unless we have a bunch of calls, I'll stay with it until somebody gets here.
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0: Copy. We're also receiving an additional electrical hazard at 738 Latimer Street, 738 Latimer Street, reference to branches on fire. Would you like it on the same ops channel?
1: Yeah, that'll be fine. And 201 should be still at the station. He can probably go check on that for you.
0: Copy. Thank you. 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
2: 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Timeout 1824.
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0: 202, go ahead.
1: You can put 31 back in service. 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
0: Communication copy, direction 234, clear at 201 Front Communication, you're responding to reports that the power line is touching the trees. There's sparking and buzzing as well as smoke visible. No injuries reported.
1: Kibble,

0: Alpha 2 from communications.
1: Go ahead.
0: We have a resident at 423 North Cameron on the line, irate, advising us that we don't have anyone on scene. We did advise her that you were out there.
1: Repeat, 423.
0: Tim, I would just want to confirm if she is.
1: Yeah, if you look out the front of the house, I'm sitting here in your next door neighbor's driveway.

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0: On the scene on Latimer, attempting to locate.
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0: Communications, 201.
1: Excuse me, wrong guy.
0: A little bit of brush in the primary power line, no longer smoking or arcing. I told him to call Duke Energy. Hillsborough is available.
1: Copy.
0: Station 1, did you copy that?
1: Yes, sir.
0: It's on the primary in front of that dispatched address. Somebody rode by and saw it.

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1: EMS 11.
0: Scope with Port 1, would you dispatch Crisis to Forsyth Theater at court with him and BLS 32?
1: EMS 11, copy. We'll dispatch Crisis, 1838.

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North Churton Street and East Queen Street. Electrical hazard. Ops 3. Time of 1841.

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2: Good.
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0: Yeah, well.
4: Zero-1, you want us to stand by?
0: Yeah, none of y'all get out for this. 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
1: 201.
0: On the scene at Queen and Sheridan.
1: 201 on scene, 1845.

0: 2-1, is that a fuse? I'm trying to find out what the ignition was. I don't see anything. Power lines aren't anywhere near anything except this pole here at the Gulf Station. I figured it was probably further north, closer to Orange Street. There's four fuses on this pole next to where they practice Taekwondo, and they're all intact. And I don't see any fuses anywhere else up through here. And the power lines are nowhere near anything to take an arc to.
1: Well, when this back here shorted, being short and popped, that may have been what they heard, and somebody just called it in, and they thought it was in that area, since that's where they called from.
0: The notes say a Hillsborough cop called it in, but I can't see anything.
1: Yeah, I bet just when this line popped, because it boomed about twice, and then I think pretty sure it blew the fuse.
0: There's also two at the corner next to the church. Both of them are still intact.
1: Okay. This one may be on Cameron Street, Corbin Street then. It may be that line may go out to Corbin Street. No, it dead ends. It comes from the south. So the fuse is south of us where we are.
0: Okay. Communication 201.
2: 201.
0: I can't find any reason to have PD have us fit to this. There's no power lines touching anything, nothing's on fire, and none of the fuses are blown. All his reins available from Queen and Turkey.
2: 201, copy. All Hillsborough units, we are from Queens and Turkey at 1850.
0: Communications 202.
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0: Will you show me out with DLS 32 in port 1?
1: EMS 11 out on port side with DLS 32 port 1, 1900.

Battalion 31, Ladder 74, Battalion 2, 157, East Rosemary Street. Vehicle fire. Cross streets NCND Alley and NCND Alley. Ops 2. Timeout 1934.

0: 31 responding.
1: Engine 31 responding, 1934. Engine 31, be advised. The caller's advised there's no flames, only smoking. He is asking advice on what to do. Requesting a phone call.
0: Are you still on the phone with a call?
1: Negative. The caller disconnected.
0: Copy. We're responding.
1: Are you still responding at 1935? 74 responding, 1935.
2: Battalion 2 en route.
1: Battalion 2 in round 1935. Units responding to Rosemary Street. The caller advised that his Subaru Forester silver in color in the parking lot started smoking when he started it. He turned off the engine, but the car is still smoking, was inquiring if he should call a tow truck or have the fire department look at it.

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0: Tower 74, now they got East Rosemary shut down. High Columbia, so they're going to cut us North Street.
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35, Ladder 72, Battalion 4, 117, Serrano Way, at Don Hegland. Residential fire alarm. Cross Street, Slow Dendron Drive. Ops 2. Timeout 1944.

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1: 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You're responding to a fire alarm reported by the fire alarm monitoring company.

0: and it's responding to Serrano Way. The alarm company advised that they made contact with the homeowner, who gave proper code for false alarm, requested to cancel dispatch. Battalion 4.
1: We are units from Toronto.
0: Battalion 4, copy, clearing all units from Serrano at 1947.
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Commercial fire alarm. Cross streets East Franklin Street and Fordham Boulevard. Ops 2. Timeout. 1952.

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3: 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If you're responding to a caller who advised that they live next door to this apartment, 551, they advised that the alarm has been going off. Nobody's home.

0: to your responding with county deputies to this location to a caller who advised that a dog bit him on the upper leg. The dog is currently on a leash.
1: Multi-story apartment structure. Never visible from the exterior, no evacuation, no alarms. Evidence. Page 33, be investigating. Page 33, be clear.
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1: 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A known problem. Cross Streets, Deacons Court. Ops 1. Timeout 1955.

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Lincoln 31, 207, Melville Loop, at City Year Incorporated. 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

0: Landing to Melville Loop. Responding to a caller who advised that an Asian male in a white Honda has his head to the side, breathing, not responding to knocking on windows. Law enforcement is responding. 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
1: Everyone responding.
0: 1031 responding, 1958.
2: 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We'll be taking that call on flight 31.
0: Flight 74, responding with engine 31, 1958. Unit, responding to Melville Loop. Updated information. The caller now states that the patient has said they were just taking a nap. They are alert and responsive. Last unit, your traffic was distorted. Repeat.
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1: 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The stage was in reference to Melva Loop.
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1: 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All cabin read. Sorry.
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